0: Kuuntelet Radio Poria.
1: I will find the time, we will find the timing.

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Why me?

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1: She work it, girl, she work the bowl, she break it down, she take it low, she's fine as hell, she's about the dough, doing a thing right on the floor, and money, money she making, look at the way she's shaking, make you wanna touch her, wanna taste her, have you lustin' for her, going crazy, face it.

says, oh, wrong number, sorry to waste your time. And I think to myself, why now? Why me? Why?